Well, thanks for joining us Friday night for the Roots of the Country. Come back on the weekend, you hear? And if you're a sourpuss, this is for you. Dill Pickle Rag from Jim and Jesse.

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2: News this hour from Town Hall. I'm Keith Peters in Washington. The Pentagon is prioritizing anti-drone technology development, Matt Mattinson reports.
3: That's according to a new memo from Secretary of War Pete Hegseth. It instructs the Department of War to treat delays in the employment of counter-unmanned aircraft systems as an operational risk. This as drones have been deployed in conflicts across the world, notably in Ukraine, as the country blocks Russia's forces using unmanned systems. They're also used at the U.S. southern border as the Department of Homeland Security works to counter smuggling operations from cartels. I'm Matt Mattinson.
2: A sports performance psychologist is highlighting the negative mental health aspects of pushing children too hard when it comes to youth sports. Scott Pringle reports.
4: Dr. Joseph Glasso at Baker Street Behavioral Health says his practice is seeing an increase in families seeking help for their children, feeling stress and anxiety over the pressure to perform well.
5: Because they're so invested in these sports that they're just overwhelmed. Their bodies, their minds are overwhelmed, and they're having trouble keeping up with things that they need to do in their daily lives.
4: He says the business of youth sports is getting pushed to younger ages. Glasso says if a child is not having fun, it's either too much or the wrong sport. And he says if your child is not growing as an athlete or being a good teammate, that's also a sign it's too much. I'm Scott Pringle.
2: Thousands of flights could get more expensive or canceled if an airport on a remote island in the Pacific Ocean doesn't get a $100 million infusion. The Midway Atoll Airport has no commercial air service, but is an emergency landing option for the thousands of flights that cross the Pacific each year. On Wall Street, the Dow up by 250 points, the Nasdaq rose 319, the S&P 500 advanced 56. More on these stories at townhall.com.
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8: The U.S. economy created far fewer jobs than expected in September, pointing to a surprising soft spot in the labor market.
9: The government's always closely watched monthly jobs report is out, and it has missed expectations. The Bureau of Labor and Statistics says 29,000 non-farm payroll jobs were created in September, down from the 162,000 seen in August. Most analysts were expecting today's numbers to come in at right around 84,000. The unemployment rate, while it didn't change significantly, did tick up from 4.1% to 4.2. In addition to the weakness in September, the August jobs count was revised lower to reflect a gain of 133,000, while July switched from a gain to a loss as payrolls fell by 10,000. Bertie Bennett, Washington.
8: Wall Street closed higher after that weaker-than-expected report that raised hopes the Federal Reserve will hold rates steady this month. The Dow was up 250 points. For the Wall Street Business Report, I'm Bob Agnew.
2: 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TSA officers will no longer be allowed to sit while checking IDs at U.S. airport security checkpoints.
10: The agency is removing chairs, saying having officers on their feet will keep them more alert and reinforce security. The union representing TSA workers criticizing the move, saying the chairs provide basic ergonomic support for officers who stand and walk on hard surfaces all day. The change comes as the TSA faces broader restructuring proposals, including potential staffing and budget cuts. The agency oversees security at airports nationwide and employs about 60,000 people. John Scott reporting.
2: The merged Paramount and Warner Brothers Discovery Company will go by the name of Skydance. Paramount CEO David Ellison said the name will become official once the merger is finalized. Ellison's film and television production company is called Skydance Media. More on these stories at townhall.com.
1: For tonight, mostly cloudy early, then clearing, a low around 37 or 3°C. For Saturday, sunshine expected, a high near 62 or 17°C. Sunday, mostly sunny, a high near 61 or 16°C. Monday, rain, mainly in the afternoon, a high near 59 or 15°C. Tuesday, partly sunny, breezy, a high near 53 or 12°C. Wednesday, sunshine expected, a high near 58 or 14°C. Thursday, mostly sunny, a high near 64, that's 18°C. Okay.

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8: Before I came on stage tonight, I met a lot of guys and girls from all the radio stations all around here that's meant a whole lot to me in my career. And this past year, they made this song a really big hit record for me. And I wrote this song a couple years back on my bus. It's one of my favorite songs I ever wrote. And let's go like this.

for tonight. Mostly cloudy early, then clearing, a low around 37 or 3°C. For Saturday, sunshine expected, a high near 62 or 17°C. Sunday, mostly sunny, a high near 61 or 16°C. Monday, rain, mainly in the afternoon, a high near 59 or 15°C. Tuesday, partly sunny, breezy, a high near 53 or 12°C. Wednesday, sunshine expected, a high near 58 or 14°C. Thursday, mostly sunny, a high near 64, that's 18 degrees Celsius.

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for tonight. Mostly cloudy early, then clearing, a low around 37 or 3°C. For Saturday, sunshine expected, a high near 62 or 17°C. Sunday, mostly sunny, a high near 61 or 16°C. Monday, rain, mainly in the afternoon, a high near 59 or 15°C. Tuesday, partly sunny, breezy, a high near 53 or 12°C. Wednesday, sunshine expected, a high near 58 or 14°C. Thursday, mostly sunny, a high near 64, that's 18°C.

0: Randy Travis.
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when the postman come to me, and he handed me a letter. I was as happy as I could be, for the fighting was all over and the battle had been won. Then I opened up the letter and it started

I never will forget one time when I was on a little visit down home in Ebenezer, Kentucky. I was talking to an old man that had known me ever since the day I was born and an old friend of the family. He says, "Son, you don't know how lucky you are to have a nice job like you've got and don't have to dig out a living from under these old hills and hollers like me and your pappy used to." When I asked him why he never had left and tried some other kind of work, he says, "No, sir, you just won't do that. If ever you get this old coal dust in your blood, you're just going to be a plain old coal miner as long as you live." He went on to say it's a habit, sort of like chewing tobacco.

for tonight. Mostly cloudy early, then clearing, a low around 37 or 3C. For Saturday, sunshine expected, a high near 62 or 17C. Sunday, mostly sunny, a high near 61 or 16C. Monday, rain, mainly in the afternoon, a high near 59 or 15 Celsius. Tuesday, partly sunny, breezy, a high near 53 or 12C. Wednesday, sunshine expected, a high near 58 or 14C. Thursday, mostly sunny, a high near 64, that's 18 degrees Celsius.

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for tonight. Mostly cloudy early, then clearing, a low around 37 or 3°C. For Saturday, sunshine expected, a high near 62 or 17°C. Sunday, mostly sunny, a high near 61 or 16°C. Monday, rain, mainly in the afternoon, a high near 59 or 15°C. Tuesday, partly sunny, breezy, a high near 53 or 12°C. Wednesday, sunshine expected, a high near 58 or 14°C. Thursday, mostly sunny, a high near 64, that's 18°C.

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1: KXFM. News this hour from Town Hall. I'm Ron Taylor. President Trump is brushing off threats from Democrats over a new impeachment push.
2: Trump was asked by reporters outside the White House Friday about Democrats warning they'll initiate impeachment proceedings if they regain power after the midterms. The president said that after two impeachment attempts, he's getting good at it, adding that it would be a fake impeachment. Trump went on to say, "With me, they like to do it," and warned about Democrats regaining control, arguing that he's made a lot of progress. Trump spoke before leaving for Alabama, where he's holding a campaign rally event. I'm Chris Caraggio.
1: Reports say the Fly Dubai co-pilot, accused of stabbing the captain of a passenger jet mid-flight, was previously banned from flying over fears he had adopted radical ideological views. Liz Warner has more.
3: The pilot was grounded by Oman Air in 2024 after the airline found out he had been visiting radical Islamic websites and he was assigned to a desk job. The reports indicate officials are now investigating how the Omani national was cleared to be in the cockpit of a Fly Dubai plane headed for Israel. Passengers and crew were able to subdue the suspect before the plane carrying 174 people landed safely in Saudi Arabia. In New York, I'm Liz Warner.
1: The U.S. announcing it seized two ships carrying fuel to Cuba. The Coast Guard claiming they were illegally carrying hundreds of thousands of gallons of diesel fuel to the island nation. This comes as the U.S. continues to block oil shipments to Cuba and has imposed sanctions on the country. Fuel shortages on the island have led to power blackouts impacting lighting, refrigeration, and water supply. New numbers out yesterday are below expectations for jobs. The Bureau of Labor Institute says 29,000 non-farm payroll jobs were created last month, down from the 162,000 that was seen in August. News and analysis at townhall.com.
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1: More changes at the airport as TSA officers will no longer be allowed to sit while checking IDs at airport security checkpoints.
6: The agency is removing chairs, saying having officers on their feet will keep them more alert and reinforce security. The union representing TSA workers criticizing the move, saying the chairs provide basic ergonomic support for officers who stand and walk on hard surfaces all day. The change comes as the TSA faces broader restructuring proposals, including potential staffing and budget cuts. The agency oversees security at airports nationwide and employs about 60,000 people. John Scott reporting.
1: The merged Paramount and Warner Brothers Discovery Company will go by the name Skydance. Paramount CEO David Ellison says the name will become official once the merger is finalized. Ellison's film and television production company is called Skydance Media. Breaking news and more at townhall.com. Mental health experts are seeing an increase in the number of people struggling with financial stress and depression that's tied to online gambling platforms.
7: Liz Ward with Penn State Health Advancement thinks easier access to gambling than ever before has resulted in more people dealing with mental health problems.
8: We're definitely seeing a lot of depression coming back into the mental health piece with this addiction, a lot of guilt, a lot of shame, kind of a higher risk of suicidal ideation and thoughts as well.
7: A study by Epic Research shows the number of those being diagnosed with a gambling disorder rose more than 60% since 2018, with the biggest increase among young men. I'm Scott Pringle.
1: Dallas, Austin, and San Antonio under the threat of flash flooding through the weekend. Parts of the Midwest, Ohio Valley, and Northeast could also see rain as the massive front slowly pushes eastward. And California is getting ready for possible extreme weather this winter as El Nino approaches and the new water year begins. News and analysis at townhall.com.
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There's a man going around taking names, and he decides who to free and who to blame. Everybody won't be treated all the same. There'll be a golden ladder reaching down when the man comes around. The hairs on your arm will stand up at the terror in each sip and in each sup. Will you partake of that last offered cup, or disappear into the potter's ground when the man comes around? Hear the trumpets, hear the pipers, 100 million angels singing. Multitudes are marching to the big kettle drum. Voices calling, voices crying.

trimming their wicks. 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Then the farther hen will bring his chickens home. 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Listen to the words long written down. When the man comes around, hear the trumpets, hear the pipers.

thorn tree. 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It's very hard to kick against the pricks. In measured pennyweight and 100 pounds,

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If it sounds country, man, that's what it is. It's a country song. Yeah. Okay. Where? 1, 2, 3, 4. 1, 2, 3, 4. Busted flat in Baton Rouge and heading for the trains. Feeling nearly faded as my jeans. Bobby thumbed a diesel down just before it rained.

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3: There's so much political noise, angrier, and harder to believe. 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Susan Collins is repeatedly ranked America's most bipartisan senator. 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She secured $239 million for Maine's rural health care this year alone. She's been named a Medicaid champion. Susan wrote the Social Security Fairness Act, putting more money in the pockets of 25,000 Maine retirees. She's the first senator in history to cast 10,000 votes, never missing a single one. And nonpartisan analysis proves Susan is more independent than any senator in our life.

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1: Susan Collins.
2: So when you hear all that noise, remember, Susan's experience delivers for us because Susan is independent, just like Maine.
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The first things I remember are frosty Carolina mornings with a cheery fire crackling in my mama's big black wood cook stove. I remember snowflakes as big as goose feathers and the moon the color of new-made country butter and a night sky like diamonds against black velvet reaching from horizon to horizon. I remember when the biggest problems in my barefoot life were sand spurs and red ant hills. I remember sitting with my granddaddy on the front porch and watching the last of that magnificent southern sun bleed away into the twilight sky. I remember Sunday school and kneel at the cross and trying to imagine what God looked like. 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Yes, I remember you, Carolina, grand old lady of the South. I remember you as home.

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Johnny said, "Devil, just come on back if you ever want to try again. I done told you once, I'm the best as ever."

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0: Friends, this is T-Texas Tyler with a strange story about a soldier boy and a deck of cards. During the recent war overseas, a bunch of soldier boys had been on a long hike, and they camped outside a little town near the front. The next day, being Sunday, several of the boys went to church. After the chaplain had read the prayer, the text was taken up. Those of the boys who had New Testaments took them out, but this one boy had only a deck of cards, and so he spread them out. A sergeant who commanded the boys at church saw the cards and said, "Soldier, put away those cards." After services were over, the soldier was taken prisoner, and he was brought before the provost marshal. The marshal said, "Sergeant, why have you brought this man here?" "For playing cards in church, sir." "And what have you to say for yourself, son?" "Much, sir," replied the soldier. The marshal said, "I hope so, son, for if not, I shall have to punish you severely." "Well, you see, sir, I've been on the march for about 6 days, and I had neither Bible nor prayer book, just this deck of cards that I found in a foxhole. But I hope to satisfy you, sir, with the purity of my intentions." And with that, the boy started this story. "You see, sir, when I look at the ace, it reminds me there is but one God. And when I see the deuce, it reminds me the Bible is divided into two parts, the Old and the New Testaments. When I see the tray, I think of the Father, the Son, and the Holy Ghost. And when I see the four spots, sir, it reminds me of the four evangelists who preached the gospel. There was Matthew, Mark, Luke, and John. And when I see the five, I think of the five wise virgins who trimmed their lamps. There were 10 of them, of course, but five were wise and were saved, and five were foolish and were shut out. And when I see the six, it reminds me that in 6 days God made this great heaven and earth. And when I look at the seven, it reminds me that on the seventh day God rested from his great work. And when I see the eight spot, sir, it reminds me of the eight righteous persons God saved when he destroyed this earth. There was Noah and his wife. There are three sons and their wives. And when I look at the nine, it reminds me of the lepers our Savior cleansed. And 9 out of 10 didn't even thank him. When I see the 10 spot, sir, I think of the 10 commandments God handed down to Moses on a table of stone. And when I see the king, it reminds me, once again, there's but one king of heaven, God Almighty. When I see the queen, I think of the Blessed Virgin Mary, who is queen of heaven. And the jack or knave, sir, that's the devil. And when I count the number of spots on a deck of cards, I find 365, the number of days in a year. There are 52 cards, the number of weeks in a year. There are 13 tricks, the number of weeks in a quarter. There are 12 picture cards, the number of months in a year. There are 4 suits, the number of weeks in a month. So you see, sir, my deck of cards has served me as a Bible, almanac, and prayer book. And friends, this story's true. I know, because I was that soldier.
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0: What time zone am I on? What country am I in?
1: It doesn't matter. It's 5 o'clock somewhere.
0: It's always on 5 in Margaritaville, come to think of it.
1: Yeah, I heard that.
0: You've been there, haven't you?
1: Yes, sir.
0: I've seen your boat there.
1: I've been to Margaritaville a few times.
0: All right. Well, that's good.
1: Stumble my way back.
0: Okay. Well, we just want to make sure you can keep it between the navigational beacons.
1: Between the buoys. I got it.
0: All right. Well, it's 5 o'clock. Let's go somewhere.
1: I'm ready. Crank it up.
0: Let's get out of here.
1: I'm gone.

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1: Troy Jackson blames health insurance costs on Washington, D.C. But in New Hampshire, a typical ACA health insurance plan costs about $400 a month. Walk across the border into Maine, and that same plan costs more than $700. That's $300 more a month, 77% higher in Maine. That's not Washington, that's Augusta. And policies put in place while Troy Jackson was Maine's number two elected official. But it gets worse. Before Troy Jackson became Senate president, we paid less for electricity than New Hampshire. Today, we pay a lot more. Under Jackson, Maine's electric rates went up twice as fast as New Hampshire's. And to top it off, New Hampshire has the 49th lowest tax burden in America. Maine has the 5th highest tax burden. It's simple. Troy Jackson supported the policies that make Maine more expensive, and you're paying the price.
2: I'm Susan Collins, candidate for U.S. Senate, and I've approved this message.
1: Paid for by Collins for Senator.
3: Good morning, everyone. This is Ken Hulk with a look at your roadside report, which is a look at the area roadside stands and home bakers in our listening area. After a rainy day yesterday, most of the stands are going to be open today, and it's a good day to get out and support your friends and neighbors. One of the first places you want to head today is down to Our Daily Bread Homestead on the Wilcox Road in Cary. Lauren will have her baked goods at the stand, but Saturday, as always, is Donut Day, and you don't want to miss Lauren's Donut Day. Another place that we haven't talked about recently is up to Quimby Acres on the White Settlement Road, and Heather wants to remind everyone that yes, they do have flavored milk, and they have lots of it. Certainly, if you're out and about, swing by, and you can also mention, if you happen to get up early Friday morning like I did, that you get to see Brooke on the Picker Special on television. And when you're coming back by, stop at Duff Farms on 525 White Settlement Road. Joel and Katie Duff have got a front porch shop. They've got pork, beef, milk, syrup, soap, oats, flour, and they've even got wheat in there. That's one place that's fairly popular that a lot of people don't even know exists. Certainly worth the stop, though, if you've never been there before. And once you leave there, you might just as well turn right, head up the Lincoln Road. You know you want to stop at the Barkeeter Farm and see Jerry. They have got just about everything you can imagine in his little store at the Amish place. And you're going to find baked goods. You're going to find fresh produce. You're going to find pickles. You're going to find jams, jelly, pumpkin, squash. You name it, you'll find it there. And it's always worth a trip to visit him at the Barkeeter Farm. After you leave Jerry's, you're going to come down the Catalina Road and stop at 256, which is the home of the Willowwood Farm and Apothecary Shop. You're going to stop in there and find all kinds of products, bath products, body products, goat milk, soaps, lotions, and they've just completely renovated it, moved things all around for the upcoming season. And Liv has got more candles in there than you can believe. And certainly worth a stop in there. After I drop by there, I would swing out to the Ben Hill Farm. Joyce has got just about everything that you're going to find in her little yellow building at the top of the hill. But she's got a great selection of tomatoes right now. They've got some watermelons grow right there behind the building. But she's got squash. Inside the building, you're going to find jams, pickles, her homemade sauce. She's got stuff in the refrigerator different days, and she's got some of the dressings that she used to sell when she owned the Courtyard Cafe, and people come from miles around to find those. The next stop on your journey, if you're in the Hodgson area, should be 335 Callis Road, the Treeland Farms. Lynn Oliver runs this farm stand. They've got new potatoes, and while they're digging right now, they've got lots of potatoes, and she's got the 50s there. She's got corn. I think she still has corn. Squash, pumpkins, tomatoes, peppers, all kinds of things in there. And if you're not sure, just give her a call at 532-2018. Next, as you come into town, you head right up U.S. Route 1 and stop at Fitzpatrick and Peabody's right across from the State Police Barracks. They are digging, but they have got all kinds of varieties. They've got whites, they've got reds, they've got yellows, they've got russets. They've got some gourmet potatoes, some blue potatoes. There's still a few vine-ripened tomatoes and cucumbers in there. She's got some candy in there as well. You don't find that in any other roadside stand. And Pearson's got some jumbo pumpkins for sale, and they'll load them for you, too. They've got them on pallets, so they'll load them for you. And as you continue going up Route 1, you'll notice that Dan Corey's stand, the little green stand's open in downtown Monticello on the left. As you continue right on going up through, you'll be at Dale Bradbury's of Bridgewater. You'll notice all the pumpkins, but everything's right inside the building right next to it. He's got a lot of potatoes, a lot of varieties, a lot of different sized bags. I also know he's got a lot of squash out there as well. And if you want to go a little further up the road, I discovered a new stand the other day that I had totally missed. It's called the Black Cow. And at the Black Cow, that's on 507 Military Road in Blaine. And they've got cookies, they've got bread, they've got pickles, plum jelly, they've got some gifts, maple syrup, even some eggs. Nice little brown building right there on the left. You won't miss it. Once you leave there, why not swing over to 63 Trafford Road in Blaine and visit Julie at A Simple Life Homestead. The roadside pantry is going to be open starting at 9 o'clock, and she stays open until they sell out, which they always do. But among the things on the stand today is going to be cranberry muffins, pumpkin chocolate chip cookies, sourdough noodles, pumpkin sourdough noodles and pasta, mini blueberry banana bread, and then muffin samplers, some brown bread, some white bread. So swing in and tell her that we sent you. Another place that I failed to mention is down in Weston, Brackett Farms. They're at 1038 Route 1 in Weston, and they're going to be open Sunday from 10 to 3, and they've got fresh apple cider, pints and half gallons, and they're right there by the edge of the road, so you won't miss them either. Now, another popular stop is Hunter Brothers Farm. People from both sides of the border head over to that, Florenceville and Bristol, and their Field of Fun should be open this weekend. Weather looks like it's going to be good enough, but in their market inside,

0: They've got lawn games, so bring the family out. Come on over. You can pick up all kinds of colorful mums, bales of straw, and pumpkins galore. It's a good weekend to stop and visit Jeff at the Lewis Hill Farms. They have some of the area folks bringing in their stuff for the market. And they also have sourdough bread, lots of fresh baking. They've got Honeycrisp, Cortland apples, and then fresh apple cider. They're also going to have a Super Saturday special on all their smaller size squash. They're going to have some corn, and they're getting near the end of it right now of the current corn they have. They've got both yellow and bicolor, but he says probably the last weekend for the bicolor. They still have lots of potatoes, lots of squash, carrots, onions, peppers, tomato, a little bit of garlic, and a whole lot of pumpkins. So swing on by and visit him and his amazing vendors at the Lewis Hill Farms in Coldstream. And one last place I want to mention in New Brunswick is the Richmond Corner Community Farm Market. They've got all kinds of homegrown fruits, vegetables, and more. Tammy McLean took a ton of pictures and sent them to me the other day. They've got fall squash, sweet corn, apples, baked goods, new potatoes, tomatoes. They still have yellow and green beans, turnips. You name it, it's there. Right on the Plymouth Road, just barely across the border. And once again, I want to remind you that today is the final day for the Presque Isle Farm Market for the season and the Houlton Community Market. So head on down to Market Square here in Houlton and support those vendors just one final time. A reminder, too, if you're still in the hunt for pumpkins, go visit Lauren at the Sixth Generation Farm on 1696 Town Line Road in Merrill. She's open today, and there should be lots of pumpkins there as well. And one of our vendors who we always have at the Houlton Farm Market, who's not there today, is the Keith Ridge Farm from Benedicta. As Keith, Liz, and their daughter Ellie are back at home at the farm on the Benedicta Road in Benedicta, but they invite you to come down and visit them at the store there. They've got all of their regular things, a little bit of produce, and of course the goat milk soap that you love. They've got a little bit of sausages, meat. They've got a lot of chickens right now, a few fall vegetables, and turkeys. This is the time to order your turkey for Thanksgiving. And Keith will give you all the details that you need. Farm fresh turkeys for Thanksgiving. You can't beat it. And give them a call today at the farm, 231-2800. And that's about the end of today's Roadside Roundup, sponsored this week by your friends at the Aroostook Milling Company on Hillview Avenue in Houlton, where they still have lots of corn stalks for your Halloween decorations. And Nick wanted to remind everyone that they are still extending their deal for the Harmon pellet stoves. So hurry on in and talk to one of the boys in there about heating your home this winter. 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
1: I'm Troy Jackson. This is my mom, Colleen.
2: I had my son at 16. I had never even babysat before that, so it was a whole new experience for me. So he went to kindergarten. I went to high school in the same little school. We rode the bus together. It was a struggle, yeah. I remember sitting on the bus next to him, and I really couldn't afford lunch for both of us. But that little boy who sat next to me on the bus grew up. And when Troy became our state senator, he passed a bill to make sure every kid in Maine got free lunch. Troy never talks about what he's done, but somebody will come up to me in the grocery store or someplace in town and they'll say, Troy helped me get a sewer, Troy helped me get my mother into a nursing home. When he tells you something, he actually means it. That comes straight from the heart. That's who he is. My son will never forget where he came from or who he's fighting for.
1: I'm Troy Jackson. I'm running for Senate, and I approve this message.
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0: 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Willie Nelson, Waylon Jennings.
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0: Dunlap for Congress. He was raised on a farm in Hancock County and worked multiple jobs to make ends meet. He swept floors in a textile factory, washed dishes, worked as a line cook and bartender, and a proud union member.
1: I'm Matt Dunlap. I know what it's like to live paycheck to paycheck, and I know that people are worried about prices and anxious about the future. That's why my top priority in Congress will be to lower the cost of living. When I'm in Congress, I'll oppose the war in Iran that's wasting your tax dollars, driving up the price of gas and the cost of home heating oil. I'll fight to stop the Canadian tariffs and taxes that are driving up the cost of everything, from lumber to lobster to hockey sticks. Unlike my opponent, I'll oppose cuts to Medicaid and Medicare that threaten our rural hospitals and care for the elderly. And I won't give tax breaks to the wealthy that raise your property taxes. I'm Matt Dunlap, candidate for Congress. I approve this message, and I ask for your vote.
0: Paid for by Dunlap for Congress.

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I was just a boy, it seems a thousand years. 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And I guess the barmaid must have missed the boat somehow, about the same as I. For when I play my saddest songs, a tear falls from her eye.

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2: 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That's $300 more a month. 77% higher in Maine. That's not Washington. That's Augusta. And policies put in place while Troy Jackson was Maine's number two elected official. But it gets worse. Before Troy Jackson became Senate president, we paid less for electricity than New Hampshire. Today, we pay a lot more. Under Jackson, Maine's electric rates went up twice as fast as New Hampshire's. And to top it off, New Hampshire has the 49th lowest tax burden in America. Maine has the 5th highest tax burden. It's simple. Troy Jackson supported the policies that make Maine more expensive, and you're paying the price.
3: I'm Susan Collins, candidate for U.S. Senate, and I've approved this message.
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Dearly beloved, we are gathered together in the presence of God and these witnesses to join this man and this woman in the bonds of holy matrimony. Do you, Tammy, take this man, George, to be your lawfully wedded husband, to love and to cherish until death do you?

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1: It's not just a vote here or a vote there. 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Cuts to Medicare and Medicaid? 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
1: Matt Dunlap for Congress. He was raised on a farm in Hancock County and worked multiple jobs to make ends meet. He swept floors in a textile factory, washed dishes, worked as a line cook and bartender, and a proud union member.
2: I'm Matt Dunlap. 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That's why my top priority in Congress will be to lower the cost of living. When I'm in Congress, I'll oppose the war in Iran that's wasting your tax dollars, driving up the price of gas and the cost of home heating oil. I'll fight to stop the Canadian tariffs and taxes that are driving up the cost of everything, from lumber to lobster to hockey sticks. Unlike my opponent, I'll oppose cuts to Medicaid and Medicare that threaten our rural hospitals and care for the elderly. And I won't give tax breaks to the wealthy that raise your property taxes. I'm Matt Dunlap, candidate for Congress. I approve this message, and I ask for your vote.
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1: Troy Jackson blames health insurance costs on Washington, D.C. But in New Hampshire, a typical ACA health insurance plan costs about $400 a month. Walk across the border into Maine, and that same plan costs more than $700. That's $300 more a month. 77% higher in Maine. That's not Washington. That's Augusta. And policies put in place while Troy Jackson was Maine's number two elected official. But it gets worse. Before Troy Jackson became Senate president, we paid less for electricity than New Hampshire. Today, we pay a lot more. Under Jackson, Maine's electric rates went up twice as fast as New Hampshire's. And to top it off, New Hampshire has the 49th lowest tax burden in America. Maine has the 5th highest tax burden. It's simple. Troy Jackson supported the policies that make Maine more expensive, and you're paying the price.
2: I'm Susan Collins, candidate for U.S. Senate, and I've approved this message.
1: Paid for by Collins for Senator.
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0: Susan Collins.
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2: Susan Collins. Susan Collins. Susan Collins.
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0: Troy Jackson blames health insurance costs on Washington, D.C. But in New Hampshire, a typical ACA health insurance plan costs about $400 a month. Walk across the border into Maine, and that same plan costs more than $700. That's $300 more a month, 77% higher in Maine. That's not Washington, that's Augusta. And policies put in place while Troy Jackson was Maine's number two elected official. But it gets worse. Before Troy Jackson became Senate president, we paid less for electricity than New Hampshire. Today, we pay a lot more. Under Jackson, Maine's electric rates went up twice as fast as New Hampshire's. And to top it off, New Hampshire has the 49th lowest tax burden in America. Maine has the 5th highest tax burden. It's simple. Troy Jackson supported the policies that make Maine more expensive, and you're paying the price.
1: I'm Susan Collins, candidate for U.S. Senate, and I've approved this message.
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You're bringing a few old army buddies home. 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

Oh, Lawson, talking about Sadie and her brand new dress, and I see she's wearing it just so she can wear it while she's listening to the weekend edition of the Roots of the Country. Pretty lady, pretty dress, and a pretty new song from Dole Lawson called Signs.

Well, it's exciting. A brand new album from Ron DeVincent. Doesn't happen very often, but it's happened now. That's a song off the album called The Long Black Lincoln Dream. Now, this next song, well, the album's called A Possibility. The next song is called A Possibility. It's the title track. Not only that, but singing on there is Dan Tominski helping Rhonda out.

The queen of bluegrass music, Rhonda Vincent, got a brand new album called A Possibility, and that song is The Lonesome Heart Sick Blues. So picking on the album, well, Rhonda playing mandolin and doing the vocals. Adam Haynes is playing fiddle and also some bass. Justin Jenkins on the banjo. Josh Williams doing some mandolin work, as is Ronnie McCurry. Jake Stargio on guitar and Ron Stewart playing banjo and fiddle. So it's a lot of good music. We're going to hear a couple more tracks off this album. Just released, this is a story of Vesper Thompson.

Well, the scenic route might be a little slower, but it's certainly worth taking. Rhonda Vincent, her new album called A Possibility. Well, the rest of this hour on our Bluegrass show is going to be about horses. So if you're a horse people or if you know horse people, give them a call. Say, turn on your radio. We're going to have a bunch of songs about horses. Here's a song about one of the prettiest horses in Appaloosa, Bill Emerson and Wayne Taylor.

Dale Pyatt with a song about a truly amazing horse called Secretariat. I think it was 25 years before someone had run the Triple Crown, and Secretariat did it. It's almost like a Cinderella story. There's a movie about it if you really want to see a heartwarming movie about a horse. Secretariat, it's a great movie. And the jockey on Secretariat was none other than Ron Turcotte, who lives in New Brunswick. I believe he's up in Plaster Rock. Good job, Ron, Secretariat. Well, if you're playing all horse songs, we got to play this great song by Doc Watson. Jimmy Driftwood wrote it, Tennessee Stud.

How could you not play that Doc Watson version of Tennessee Stud when you're playing songs about horses? We're getting real horsey this hour on the Roots of the Country. And if you're a horsey person, well, I think sit back and relax or trot around the house if you want to. You're listening to the Roots of the Country. Hey, this is our last part of talking about the Grand Ole Opry next hour in our country music show. We've been talking about the Grand Ole Opry, it seems like, for months. And this version, this one we're doing this weekend, is our final one about people who did not become members of the Opry and some of the reasons why not. So you stay tuned on your radio. My name's Stu. This is WBCQ Monticello, 94.7 Kix FM. And the next half hour, as usual, is brought to you by Feeds and Needs. They're out on the Connell Road in Woodstock. It's a store with a clock outside and the very fancy pictures in the windows. Check them out. The very accurate clock tells you it's time. Time to come into Feeds and Needs for all your pet and livestock needs. And we'll tell you more about Feeds and Needs in this half hour of the program. No, this next song is not about me. It is about Stewball, the Greenbrier Boys. Stewball.

Molly and Tim Brooks, that's Bill Monroe, and that actually is a true story about a match race between two horses, Molly and Tim Brooks. And actually, Bill Monroe was not the first person to record that bluegrass, so there's a story there. Bill Monroe performed the song on the Opry, and the Stanley Brothers, of course, were listening to the Opry, and Bill Monroe had recorded the song, but it wasn't released yet. And the Stanley Brothers went in the studio, recorded it, and got it out before Bill Monroe. Bill was kind of angry about that, but I guess it all worked out in the end. I had a horse, a workhorse once named Molly. No, he wasn't. She was not a racehorse in any way. Talking about horses, this is the Country Gentleman. This is a song, actually, that was written by the Stanley Brothers, and they gave it to the Country Gentleman, their very first recording, called Going to the Races.

Tim O'Brien, let the horses run, and if they want to run, don't stand in front of them. You don't want to get run over. Yeah, we're playing songs about horses. Hope you're enjoying it on the Roots of the Country this half hour. Brought to you by Feeds and Needs on the Connell Road in Woodstock. Yeah, they got stuff for horse people and horses for sure. They got actually, Feeds and Needs got a couple of brand new kinds of dog and cat food. They're both made in Canada. The first one is called Go. G-O, and it comes in both dry and wet form for dogs and cats. You can make a gravy with the dry food just by adding a bit of water. The other brand new dog and cat food is called Now Fresh, and this one is coated in bone broth and is both grain and gluten-free. It has lots of veggies and fruits as well as deboned chicken. Come in and check out these two new products that Feeds and Needs. It's wild bird season. Time to get the ones that fly away ready for their long flight, and the ones that stay get ready for winter. I guess we got to do the same thing. Feeds and Needs have black oil sunflower seeds, economy bird seed mix, suet blocks, suet cages. That's to put the suet blocks in. And now, I've never seen an obese bird, even though they're eating that suet. There are lots of peanuts to feed the squirrels and birds, and lots of bird feeders hanging up on the wall as you walk in. And there's also a brand new bird feeder called Cardinal Feeder. I guess it actually attracts cardinals, even called No No. I guess it should be called Yes Yes. It's red. And on sale at Feeds and Needs, home decor, metal signs. 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And don't forget about Splash and Dash. 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Get them dirty, muddy paws all clean. $10 takes care of it all. Feeds and Needs. Come in and talk to the pet-friendly staff about what's best for your pets and livestock and your birds. Feeds and Needs on the Connell Road in Woodstock. Well, one of the very best-selling bluegrass albums for a long time was by a group called Old and In the Way. And they were people in Old and In the Way, Peter Rowan, Vassar Clements, Jerry Garcia, yeah, from the Grateful Dead, David Grisman, and John Kahn. And I think that maybe sold so well because all the deadheads saw Jerry Garcia was in it and they came up and bought it. This is called Wild Horses.

That's Jamie Harper. He currently plays fiddle with the bluegrass group, The Grascals. Goodbye, Old Pal. That's actually a Bill Monroe song about a hoss. So this next song sounds like it should be a true story. It's not, but it should be. This is Chris Jones, Pinto the Wonder Horse.

So The Wonder Horse by Chris Jones and the Night Driver. It says, should be a true story, but it's not. Well, I hope you enjoyed hearing about songs about horses. We got 2 hours of classic country music coming right up, so you stick around. And thanks a lot to Feeds and Needs. They're out on the Connell Road in Woodstock. Get in and take care of all your pet and livestock needs, and even some of your horse needs. They can help you out. Feeds and Needs. Well, the next song is not about a painter. It's called My Picasso by Edgar Loudermilk. Maybe it's about a paint horse.

That's a pretty raucous way to start off a country music show. Hank Williams Jr. and Don Helms. Don Helms was Hank Williams' steel guitar player for many years in the Driftin' Cowboys. And I guess he ought to know something about Hank Williams. So we're talking about people that did not become members of the Opry. This half hour is brought to you by the Spearville Flour Mill. Spearville, producing fresh stone-ground flour since 1982. They got over 100 products available, and we're going to tell you more about them in this half hour of the program for sure. Great, great products. So Hank Williams, as a kid, he really preferred rhythm and blues music rather than listening to that old country music on the Opry. I mean, there was no bad blood as far as Hank Williams and the Opry was concerned. He does enjoy visiting and performing occasionally, but country music, I guess, wasn't his thing. Although he, like father, like son in some ways, I guess.

Hank Williams Jr. I believe there's a Hank Williams III, but we won't get into that right now. Another fellow who did not join the Opry was Tommy Collins. Now, Tommy, he was a cornerstone pioneer of the Bakersfield sound and lived on the West Coast at the height of his early commercial success. Tommy Collins experienced a religious calling and became an ordained minister. Well, when he heard Merle Haggard, he said, I got to get back to music. So he did. He got back into music in the 1960s. He struggled with drug and alcohol addiction. Really wasn't that into the Opry. Here's Tommy Collins.

0: Tommy Collins might have been a bit too much for the Opry anyway, don't you figure? Yeah, we're talking about people who did not become members of the Opry. This is our final Opry story, I believe. We had 12 parts of people on the Opry and 2 parts of people not on the Opry. We could keep going, but I think it's time to move on, don't you figure? This half hour is brought to you by the Spearville Flour Mill, and they are producing all kinds of great products. All our nutrition people tell you got to eat whole grains, and whole grains mean everything in the grain, nothing taken out. And that's what Spearville Mill does. 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You can get their products. 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And they've got over 100 products, you know, all kinds of different things. They've got pasta, and they've got cooking oils, and they've got dry beans, and the list goes on. Go on their website and look up Spearville Flour Mill and see what they've got. Good products just for you, and I hope you have some, because you'll be healthier for it. Well, another fella who didn't join the Opry was Johnny Bond. His career, again, was primarily on the West Coast. He was also a star on the Los Angeles-based Town Hall Party. And he did pretty well without the Opry. This is a song from 1960 called The Hot Rod Lincoln.
1: Now you've heard the story of the hot rod race when the Ford

Well, I drove down to Malibu just last week, took the Sunset Freeway in my hot rod Jeep. Stopped in Bel Air and picked up Annie, said UCLA's got a hoodle beating at you. Banjos, Latin Scruggs, Johnny Cash. Annie's show was in full swing. I stepped backstage, say hi to the gang. Annie skipped out with some young beach boys, so I hopped my Jeep and we made some noise, doing 90 right through Santa Monica, heading for the surfing grounds. Well, I pulled up by the sand dune caves. There was my Annie out riding the waves. Three or four guys giving her the big eye, and all I can do is sit here and cry, lonesome. Annie's out there getting her bikini all wet. Pulled in a station a guy I knew well, had some big balloon tires.

0: spinning. 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
1: Johnny Bond, bad enough he was ripping up the roads out in Southern California, and then he went on the ocean. I don't know. Maybe, yeah, Johnny Bond. And another fella from the West Coast who didn't get on the Opry, didn't want to, Glenn Campbell. His Opry membership didn't fit his really busy touring schedule. Before he got really busy there, he was doing a lot of session work. He was a great guitar player, and he had a TV career and life in Los Angeles, so no Opry for Glenn Campbell.

Glen Campbell and True Grit. Yeah, these West Coast people had no interest in being on the Opry. And, of course, Glen Campbell had his own TV show as well. But there's a fellow who did live in Nashville and work in Nashville, was not a member of the Opry. I'm talking about Floyd Kramer. Floyd, he was so busy. He was on almost all those Nashville sound records in the 1960s with his famous Slipknot piano playing. He was so busy as a studio musician. He did perform on the Opry as a featured guest, but he was too busy making great songs like this one, Last State, Floyd Kramer.

Well, for an instrumental to be a hit record, it's got to be something special. And Floyd Kramer did have a lot of special music. That one is called On the Rebound. And you are listening to old-time country music, talking about people on the Opry who are not on the Opry, who did not become members. This is the end. So what are we going to do next weekend that we're done with the Opry? Well, we haven't done a tribute to Dolly Parton. Everyone else has, and I was letting them do it. But what we're going to do next week is focus on her songwriting as our spotlight. That should be some really good music. So I hope you join us on the radio. And by the way, this last half hour is brought to you by the Spearville Flour Mill. Spearville Flour Mill. Get in and get some of that good taste and healthy food. Good for you. Good for everybody. You're listening to WBCQ Monticello 94.7 Kix FM. And the next half hour, of course, is brought to you by Curry's Ace Hardware on the Old Holton Road in Woodstock. Family owned, family operated for over 60 years. And they have the products you need and want. And we will tell you more about Curry's in this half hour of the program. So another fella who wasn't a member of the Opry was Jimmy Dean. Jimmy Dean did perform on the Opry, but he focused his career on TV, hosting regional and national variety shows. Did make some great music, though.

0: He ain't speaking. At sailing, I tell you, I'm through. On the advice of a doc, I got me a shop. I had to have something to do. These nerves I've got are from soaking too long when a ship got hit by a plane. And right here, about 4 years back, I met Grasshopper McLean. The sun was a-burning and the desert red hot, and his mother drove in with a flat. She went inside to cool off with a beer, and I saw her kid in the back. He lay on the seat in the sweltering heat with hair the color of flame. A red-headed mite, but smiling and bright, was little old Grasshopper McLean. I fixed her tire and was toting him round when she asked me how much she owed. I just laughed and said, oh, I'll settle for him. And to my surprise, she drove off down the road. I figured she'd sober and come hurrying back. But for 3 long years, she never came. And all that time, I was mother and dad to little old Grasshopper McLean. I'd tell him of ships I'd sailed on the seas when I put him to bed at night. And that freckle-faced kid was sharp as a tack and quick as a mate for a fight. I thought I'd wait till he growed a bit and let him pick out his own name. One day he came in with a bug in his hand and he said, me, Grasshopper McLean. Oh, he'd mimic my walk and he'd mimic my talk. Like my shadow, he just tagged me around. He even had to be checked every time I was checked by the Navy doc over in town. The doc would laugh and thump his little old chest and say, feller, you're right as rain. Then he'd turn to me and tell me that I'd be a new man, thanks to Grasshopper McLean. I guess you wonder why I'm telling you this. Well, that's why I'm here doing time. For a bang and a sheriff and a red-headed dame that came to take what was mine. Ah, but you should have seen the way he fought. You could tell that kid was Navy trained. But this lonely cell wouldn't be so much like hell if I only had Grasshopper McLean.
1: Jimmy Dean could certainly do a great recitation like that song, Grasshopper McLean. So Dave Dudley, he never made it on the Opry either due to geographical constraints and relentless touring schedule. And the Opry's really strict attendance requirements, 26 shows per year. He chose to stay in the upper Midwest and spent a massive portion of his career in Minneapolis, Minnesota. Eventually bought the Staples Lake Resort in Wisconsin during the 1970s and 80s. So he was pretty busy. I wonder if Dave Dudley ever learned to drive a truck.

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0: commence to get started to Hoover out of here. That's it. It's over.
1: Dave Dudley, anything leaving town today? Anyway, I guess he didn't go to Nashville, so he didn't have to get out of town. That's the way it goes. You're listening to our last final part of talking about the Opry for a while. Anyway, people that did not become members of the Opry this half hour is brought to you by Curry's Ace Hardware on the Old Houghton Road in Woodstock. Hunting season. Yeah, bird season runs from October 1st to October 15th in New Brunswick. And deer season, the end of October. Curry's has what you need to help you get your animal. 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And don't forget about Allie in the back of the store doing that shoe repair. He's great. 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Curry's Ace Hardware on the Old Houghton Road in Woodstock. And it's true what they say. Curry's don't have it. You don't need it. Curry's Ace Hardware. So Wilma Burgess did not become a member of the Opry. She did perform on the Opry and hoped she'd become a member, but she was never invited because of her gay lifestyle. But she did make some great music like this one called Baby. Wilma Burgess.

0: Wilma Burgess and 15 Days. So, our very own Dick Curless from Fort Fairfield, Maine, was not a member of the Opry. He, geographic commitments, you know, he lived up this way and also spent a lot of time in Bakersfield. Lack of deep ties to the Nashville music scene and long-standing health issues Dick Curless had. But he was on the WWVA Wheeling, West Virginia Jamboree. And I don't remember, a couple of years ago, they had a big exhibit at the Country Music Hall of Fame for Dick Curless. He was certainly well-respected. Dick Curless.
1: Hello, honey. I just called to see

Dick Curlison down by the river. Well, thanks a lot to Curry's Ace Hardware on the Old Holton Road in Woodstock. Get on in and get what they got. They got what you want. You want what they got, so you might as well go get it. We still got another hour of old-time country music for you. The last singing group we're going to talk about for the Opry was the Statler Brothers, who did not become members. They were based in Virginia, and they chose to live and raise their families in their hometown of Staunton, Virginia. And they had a busy touring schedule. This is the Statler Brothers' very first hit record, Flowers on the Wall.

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1: Are you listening, Billy Christian? If you are, then go on home. Everything is like you left it. She spends all her time alone. All that music never thrills her like it did when you were there.

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She spends all her time alone. All that music never thrills her like it did when you were there.

Glenn Campbell with some pretty darn good advice. Try a little kindness. And that song was written by a fellow named Bobby Austin. He was bass player for Wynn Stewart just before Wynn Stewart ended up hiring Merle Haggard to play bass. Well, welcome to Hour 3 of The Roots of the Country. Here's a pretty mellow song from Roger Miller called Husbands and Wives.